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But you can believe it's gonna take the rest of my life to keep you.

back on 6th Street, hearing you whisper through the phone. Wait for me to come home. NDR 1 Niedersachsen.

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